An extreme heat warning begins at noon on Wednesday. Our weather forecast for Geneva, partly cloudy tonight, overnight lows in the mid-70s. Mostly sunny Wednesday, highs in the mid-90s, heat index values as high as 106. Sunny with gusty winds on Thursday, with highs in the upper 90s. 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

0: That's enough of that noise, huh? 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

An extreme heat warning begins at noon on Wednesday. Our weather forecast for Geneva, partly cloudy tonight, overnight lows in the mid-70s. Mostly sunny Wednesday, highs in the mid-90s, heat index values as high as 106. Sunny with gusty winds on Thursday, with highs in the upper 90s. 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

We don't believe you, cause we the people are still here in the rear, yo, we don't need you. You ain't killing off good young mood. When we get hungry, we eat the same food.

you on, they're talking about he hitting. The only one who's hitting are the ones that's currently spitting. We got Jamissi smitten, rubbing on a little.

An extreme heat warning begins at noon on Wednesday. Our weather forecast for Geneva, partly cloudy tonight, overnight lows in the mid-70s. Mostly sunny Wednesday, highs in the mid-90s, heat index values as high as 106. Sunny with gusty winds on Thursday, with highs in the upper 90s. 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

0: The Oldies But Goodies show is on every week, Monday through Thursday, 10 p.m. to 2 a.m. Pacific Time, here on Radio Bilingüe.
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woman. You've been going through a lot of changes for about 6 months or so. It's been real hard to talk to one another. You know, a relationship ain't nothing without communication. How we were laying in bed, the both of us looking at the ceiling overhead. Eyes wide open about 3 o'clock in the morning. I said, baby, we can't go on this way. She said, you're right. I said, I know you love me, and I love you. Then we started holding each other.